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ATL DJ Banrisul com Guza Noto. There's nothing colder than your shoulder when you're dragging me along like you do. Like you do.

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1: 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Have you missed me?
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3: 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Your mouth running, but where'd you go? What is you smoking, man? That ain't potent. What is you talking?

0: 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ATL DJ Banrisul, com Gu Zanotto.
1: Hey boy, I heard you talking that. Have you missed me?
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I can be your angel or your devil. 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